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1: LA 49, southbound, VSX, ready to go with this time.
0: This is 201, finish just doing the interchange. I'll get you on the signal location.

0: Yeah.
1: It's Y-201. That's all the boards we're going to need. We headed upriver now, over.
0: All right, headed upriver. Sounds good. Appreciate it.
1: Well, we thank you.
2: Okay. 732, Vets approach, McIntosh.
1: Clear that side and head up river now.
3: 201, head to the river. Appreciate you, gentlemen. Have a good one.

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Repeat, no defects. 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

0: 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I'm currently at the Oakworth Yard.
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Repeat, no defects. Rebroadcast.

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1: Just dispatchers, L849. If you can, they're going to need one swing board on the south end over.
0: Coming at you, boss.
1: Thank you now. We'll holler back at you when we get everything locked up.
0: Thank you very much. SD

0: say 732.
1: Milepost 356.5 is showing up braking issues in between axles 17 and 20, 17 and 20, over.
0: Like you said, braking issues between axles 17 and 20.
1: That's correct, over. This can be done on your next stop work event, over. I'm sorry, Spirit 32, can you repeat that one more time, over?
0: You said we can look at it at our next stop.
1: That is correct, sir. Please turn off the dispatcher for a job briefing, over.
0: Don't
1: copy that, thank you.

0: Spencer, dispatch over.
1: Spencer, we're up in place on.
0: Okay.
2: Yeah, dispatcher, we have here a last passing, MIFOS 356. 372 is showing braking issues in between axle 17 and 20, over.
0: Okay.
2: Dickie, expect this caller of the next work event to stop, over.
0: Coal train, they don't work. I mean, they changed crews in Chattanooga, but Chattanooga's quite a ways away. Do you have to meet the train somewhere?
2: Yeah, that's what I was saying, dispatcher. They're good to go and continue in service until the next stop. Over.
0: The next stop, as in where they meet the next train, or until Chattanooga?
2: Yeah, I mean by the next stop, any crew change, work event they got is scheduled, over.
0: Okay, good to go to Chattanooga.
2: Correct, dispatcher. Yeah, they can continue to Chattanooga. I'll send an email with all the details to Chattanooga. Mechanical, also to you. And going back to the 732 crew, please make sure to be safe, move as roundings out of the yard. And make sure to have your tools for over 26 and turn off wayside once you guys get to the later axle in question, over.
1: All right,
2: Kevin, thank you, dispatcher, and 732, be safe, wayside out.
1: Hey, dispatcher, are we
0: going to
1: be stopping at Brock?
0: Yeah, we're going to meet this 365 at Brock.
1: Okay, yeah, if it's axle 17 to 20, it's probably one of our head stars. I'll just take a look at it there if that's okay.
0: Yeah, that's fine with me.
1: Okay, sounds good.
2: Copy that, 732, that's really actionable right there. Take the opportunity to look at that. Axle's not so far from you. Just remember to turn off wayside so that we can confirm the car number for you and go ahead with inspection for the documentation, over.
1: Alright, I'll tell you when I get to. You said it's 17 to 20.
2: That's correct. We just give you the axles in between the car, but once you get to that car in question, it's going to be breaking components for inspection.
3: 3, 1, 3, 1, 5.
1: Okay, is that including power or not including power?
2: Yeah, that's great. Including power. Sorry, my bad. I should have told you that before.
1: Okay.
2: No problem, sir. Be safe. We're out.

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1: 7732.
0: Hey, sorry, do you mind telling me, where is what mile does that treat me, over?
1: Say again.
0: What mile does that treat me when you guys are going to do the inspection, over? Thank you. What's up?

0: 6 SDS Bachelor Y, or LE-49, go ahead.
1: What about the Y-201 ready to come off the river? We can get that side over with that 849 if they still got it.
0: They still got it. Y-201 permission to come on into that side and work with that LE-49 unless it clears up where you get there.
1: All right, Y-201, I think I'm fishing the side over there working with the LE-49.

0: 49.
1: LA 49, go ahead.
0: Siding off, switch to zero, store for normal movement.
1: So on LA 49, 27, locked up with side net Oak Worth off, switch to zero, store to normal there. Appreciate you.
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0: suspects, that's the train dispatcher. Hour 2527, over.
1: This is hour 2527, over.
0: Hey, just checking. You all do not need a push there. Is that correct, over?
1: That is correct, over.
0: Okay, appreciate it. CSX ST train special out.

Westerner City Dispatcher 732, over. West clear, number 6733, that was approaching from Lombard to Brown. Currently showing you 261 padding protected, over. Looks like you're looking for 365. Should be around about midway, I would think, over. Alright, just make sure we'll pass the chop before we wait up when you guys load it, over. Be careful, please, yeah.

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Alpha 3, 2, 6.

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1: 201, in the clear, line the lock back for the siding out there, over.
0: My 201-27, understand, lock them in the clear, everything handled, line the lock back for siding, through so.
1: Yes, sir, that's right.
0: All right, thank you there. CSXSD, train dispatcher out.

13 years old. 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

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Alrighty, I copy that. 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

0: Charlie, dispatch over. 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
1: Question is, 732, did inspect their line for signs of switch and brake. They took no exceptions to the wheels, everything was released. They are reaching the Wayside best enough for the restrictions.
0: If everything was that easy, I'd love it.
1: Sounds so easy and straight to the point. 732, you guys are able to continue no restrictions. Thank you so much for all of your assistance. 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
0: Evan. 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Be mindful, please. There's a 365 coming up on ACE at this point, Ella. Mr. Smith, yeah.

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0: 21 Singleton, 6721, Pearl Creek 28, so clear of those limits now protected 261, over.
1: Let me get you something lined up here, then, over.

dispatch 204. 204, let's clear track to 4267 97, hold him by now protected 261 level. Coming right up, to please be careful, push that in. We got a 319 between, just away from Little Wheel, like heading into the inbound A to Field. Be careful, please, listen to this.

That's Trouble. 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

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Permission reverse, Robinson 4, putting it there. 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

0: Golf 732, over.
1: What was it, 365 or 365 took you over? Did they find anything on that, with that car, over?

CSX SD train, dispatch to Jacksonville, M209, 27, over. Yeah, hey, do you know which engine was the one that you were saying wasn't loading, over? Okay, 66. I take it, this is 648, taking a look at it there, over.

come on, you're over. Okay, you're going to need a push or a pull there, over. Can be pushed. Okay, all right, I'll pass it on there, and I guess they have Birmingham can take a look at it. I guess we all get to Birmingham there, over. I'm sorry, I walked on you there. What'd you say, over? Okay. All right, will do. Thank you there. CSX SP Train Space Route.

0: it too heavy right now.
1: Track 1, 2, 3, 5 was clear. We left, but 07 was coming back.
2: 1, 2, 3, and 5, you said?
1: Yeah, but 07 was picking them off A League when we left.
2: All right, 07's coming off the A League. You don't know where they're going, though.
1: Looking over the line.
2: I appreciate it. Yeah, we ain't too long tonight. We should be just about anywhere from 1 through 7.

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At 8 p.m.

0: That'd be up to you guys. You don't have any restrictions put away by this. If it's not going to hinder your well, I wouldn't worry about it.
1: I would look at it anyway, just in case something sticks out to the side. It's probably nothing, Berger, but I'd rather not go down the road and hit somebody in the back of the noggin, over. Don't be stopped any which way, so hopefully it won't be too bad. I feel a little better if you look at it with those. I know you're not going across the bridge, but who knows what we got shaken up. It's probably just the tarps or one of the scrap bombs as usual, but better safe than sorry. Be careful. What's this, yeah? What's this, dispatcher to the 365, over?
2: 365.
1: 36825, Brock Lumber, now protected 262 on the main line, over. Come up to the bridge, we got a CSX a short time and going south. I'll call him back. Permission on the decay deciding while I got you.
2: Alright.
1: And NS4283 head, I think. 4283 after stopping at 12th Avenue, we have West Tennessee dispatchers permission past the stop signal, signal main to siding, westbound looking out, currently held by your loadsome, over.

0: Canadian has not gotten any permission yet. L7 just cleared up both. On duty since 11. I'm going to be on duty at 11. That's why they probably haven't asked for any permissions yet, though. That I'm not sure, probably. I'd say he's probably around if he just helped the 07 in there.
1: Careful, please.
2: Yep. 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

left clear, track 14, number 6826, Rudy to Glenn's. And 6841, Glenn's to Grail, clear of building, 61 and then your track 14, protected.

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Yep. North Hope Southern, milepost 350.

0: Hospital for this evening. West Green number 68 is the old Angel Bride. Ground is projected 261 over.
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0: Quick update, HH just showed up. They do have formation in there as well now.

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No defect. Repeat, no defect. Total axle 616. Detector out.

Avenue has permission by the stop signal westbound from Main to Side. Looking out.

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Milepost 313.5. No defects. Repeat. No defects. Total axles 576. Detector out.

64. Clear number 6868, Lima to Bronx, currently protected 261 mainline, over. What was that last bit on the right, over? Looking for a 732. I thought he would actually meet you here, but I guess I was off on that one. Leave me, I don't know. Correct, 733. Should be away from midway by now.

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Detector out.

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0: West Tennessee 18, how are y'all coming there?

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1: Be careful out there, please. Talk with you later. What's this, yeah?

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Repeat. 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Total axles 616. Detector out.

that trouble? Yeah, please, please, please, please, please, please, please, please, please, please, please, please, please, please, please, please, please, please, please, please, please, please, please, please, please, please, please, please, please, please, please, please, please, please, please, please, please, please, please, please, please, please, please, please, please, please, please, please, please, please, please, please, please, please, please, please, please, please, please, please, please, please, please, please, please, please, please, please, please, please, please, please, please, please, please, please, please, please, please, please, please, please, please, please, please, please, please, please, please, please, please, please, please, please, please, please, please, please, please, please, please, please, please, please, please, please, please, please, please, please, please, please, please, please, please, please, please, please, please, please, please, please, please, please, please, please, please, please, please, please, please, please, please, please, please, please, please, please, please, please, please, please, please, please, please, please, please, please, please, please, please, please, please, please, please, please, please, please, please, please, please, please, please, please, please, please, please, please, please, please, please, please, please, please, please, please, please, please, please, please, please, please, please, please, please, please, please, please, please, please

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0: ought to be in the way of traffic that you weren't supposed to be in the way of. 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

45 mile an hour from the

Still out there. Going on out with 3 up there, 2 up there, 1.5 up.

0: Dodge 733, over. Clear, 6944, Brock Lumber, now projected 261, over. Brock's the Wonder,
1: protected by 261, over.
0: Reek's clearing, over.
1: Cleared up that 6944, Brock's
0: the
1: Wonder, protected by 261, over.
0: I got that, I was asking if Reek's is clearing, over.
2: You say who's clearing it? It's CT Reek.
0: That's what I was watching, sounded like chariots. Coming back your way then. Quick heads up, be holding up at McIntyre for a handful of minutes. 18 is still out there banging away at Robertson. They're supposed to be back an hour and a half after they left, and now an hour three, I think, so. Oscar 288 leaving Sheffield. Probably going to wait for 18 and McIntyre to meet 288 up at Wheeler.
2: Okay, holding up to McIntyre to meet.
0: That's what it's looking like right now. Of course, it's always subject to change. Anything else comes up, I'll let you know. Do please be careful. Sniff you up.

0: Sugar City Dispatcher, over. All right, let's go through Decatur, over. Okay, I'll bring train in the block behind you, over.
1: 733, clear, Auburn.
0: Here we go, question is out.

Philadelphia Dispatcher, 18 Nova. Mission Decatur sounding, all by your lonesome, 145-0. Let me know when you're done with deciding, please, so I can take you off the list, though.

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1: 733, it just popped us whenever we knocked down the clear signal here at McIntyre.
0: Yeah, notice I got a pop up for an emergency application. Did it just shot? Did signal drop or what happened over?
1: Well, we was right here in the middle of the CP and it just dropped out on PTC.
0: Okay. Contact the help desk real quickly. Was from the signal then, correct?
1: Yeah, that's correct. It was clear when we took it, and then after we took it, it just put the brake on it. So yeah, it's a PTC issue. We'll give them a tone.
0: Alrighty then. I'll see what I can find on this angle.
1: Bye.

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0: Sir, we had a clear signal here at the McIntyre signal is the 366. A is an alpha. Had a clear signal, knocked down the signal, and then it red fence and put us in emergency.
1: See the signal in the field? Did it drop at all, or it just had a red fence on PTC?
0: We had a clear signal in the field, and it just, it was all green past the signal, and then as soon as we knocked down the signal, it just gave us a red fence, put us in emergency.

0: 733, you're released from PTC. Just talk to the dispatcher for movement instructions, over.
1: All right, talking to the dispatcher about movement instructions. All right, I appreciate it.
0: Hey, be safe out there, and PTC out.
1: Marcus, you still over here with us?

0: Southwest and a city spur trouble.
1: 733 Marcus, we've been released by PTC. I've shown a prompt about getting permission past the stop signal here. Let me go ahead and get your permission to proceed in the CP here.
0: Are you turning back up, over?
1: Yes, sir, that's correct.
0: Yeah, PLT restored. How fast were you going off?
1: We're going 16 miles an hour.
0: 16.167?
1: That's correct, 16.
0: 1 second real quick, 733. Be less than 5,000 tons. Give me 1 second, I think we're good to go. One moment, please.
1: Okay.

0: We don't have anything over 200 in DP mode. So now, as long as the air pressure and everything is good for you to proceed, otherwise, your team, good readings and everything, you have my permission to proceed in the control point McIntyre past the stop signal if you needed to do so inside the control point on my board.
1: Okay, I understand. We are good to proceed in the CP here at McIntyre. Permission to pass the stop signal. All good. Going westbound. I appreciate it.
0: Permission to go westbound. Show you what about 15 minutes by the time you get moving again and all that good stuff, huh?
1: Yeah, 10 or 15 minutes.
0: Here we go. Push that out.

0: 733, what's the normal track speed through there, over?
1: 40 miles an hour.
0: Alrighty then. I'll put a 20 over top there from McIntyre on. What's the exact milepost you were at? I think it's going to let me put it in on the milepost on this one, over.
1: Okay, where is that? The 366.1, letter A.

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1: Thank you.
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Southwest Tennessee Dispatch 280 Heater, over. Still on 2612, Jordy, we are cleaning 7056, Lump New Brock. New tractor 14 hits, over. Quick heads up, we are currently looking for 363. They are about in Elk Stevens and down. Train length from them fellas tonight is. Hang on, I just looked at them. They are running at 9,317 foot. And next thing we got is out of Chattanooga, it's going to be a 287 at 10-6, but he's still way down at Jersey, so what to watch, worry about him, over. Looks like they have tanked the 289 down at the tunnels, already have a latch actually, so. And if you can change it on the track before you give your way from there, call back. But other than that, you should have help. Please have a safe trip. I mean, we'll see you next time, over. Yep.

Come in.

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0: 692-28, good morning, over.
1: Yes, I got a cut bill here, about 10 of them. I'd like to see if I can come out and have the siding here at Oakworth, 000308.2. One stop on the main between the switches of Athens for about 5 minutes, and then set three on the north end of the LD, and then clear up on the N&D.
0: All right, L692-28, you got permission to occupy siding there at Oakworth,

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1: We have 692 there, and everything we use to get the sign here at Oakbrook line is locked back for it, ready to go north when we can.
0: All right, L69228, everything handled on the siding line, lock back for siding use. Okay to come on north off the NS. We'll get you headed on up to Athens, over.
1: All right, I appreciate it. Have a safe trip going home.
0: All right, thank you, guys. You too. CSX SD Train Spectrum.

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1: L692, you trying to get north out of the siding of us?
0: Yes, ma'am, that's correct.
1: All right, send on location, over.
0: All right, send on location, we appreciate it.
1: Thank you, dispatch out.

288, clearing up the 7078 ace at a midway, all protected by siding at midway, over.

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No defect. Repeat, no defect. 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Detector out.

anything past the dispatch check, Lance, over. Morning. No, but him here. Oh, get back to work. Well, at least not curfewing over here, which that had things all wound up just last week, so Mayor County back to a little bit of normal over here. All right, everything in handle working there between north and south. Have those line up for me. Let me know when you're finished and then the clear and the handy.

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Oh, and your 7168 brought the lumber over.

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Let's see, 928, everything worked there between North and South Key. Line all locked back from main line and clear on ND. You know, give me a shot and ready to get back out there. That's best,

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0: SAO 4, over.
1: Yes, ma'am. We're at 12. We can't, like, come out of the sign at 12. It's run eastbound into limestone.

0: up and a 363 coming west. Let me get them by you at 12th, and then we'll get you out and get you up to Limestone, over.
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fiebre. 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

frequency to Campbell, over. Hey, I've got an AO4 that's going to be leaving Decatur right behind this 363. I guess I'll give you this track authority behind them, over.

0: Good morning, Mr. Miller. This is CSXY 10328 here at Oakwood.
1: Good morning, Y10328. Mustang Sloan and Daniel. 7 o'clock on duty. What's that bulletin number, Daniel?
0: 059 or 52. Nine total messages all accounted for. Got a CSXC2040 in the lead and a 6568 second out. Got about 25, 26 cars to go to the river today. Like to come out at the crossover when we can. PTC is up and running. Calvary Day's up to date. You got plenty of fuel.
1: No interchange pull on your way up anymore.
0: No, sir. Nothing today. Just straight out to the river.
1: All right. Y10328, but that's CSX2040. You have my permission to open up there at the crossover center and use this sign at Oakworth. Both directions come north. Let me know when it's all around while back for the siding. Over.
0: Y10328
1: with a 2040, understand the position on the side of here at Oakworth, coming out the crossover, both directions on the side, and let you know when
0: everything's lined and locked and door to the side. All right,
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0: 0840 SWM, thank you, Mr. Miller. We'll holler back at you here shortly.
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0: AO4, I show a lead engine of NS6323, is that correct, over?
1: Yes, ma'am, 6323.
0: Thank you, and do y'all need headroom at Lumber, over?
1: No, ma'am, we won't need headroom at that.
0: Hey, what are y'all doing there? I don't work first shift, ever, over.
1: Yes, ma'am, we've got to meet the auto racks with us. We're going to meet the auto racks then, and then just look at how things are, and probably head back toward Decatur sometime today.
0: Okay, so you'll be up there majority of the day?
1: For part of it, yes, ma'am. We'll be in and out on that side there between Lumber and Limestone.
0: All right, understand. Thank you.

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1: AO4, clear river junction.

0: Good morning, dispatcher. CSXY-103 in the siding here at Oakworth, headed up to Decatur Vine. Like to see about going up river track if we could, please.
1: Yeah, Y-103, signal indication up river, over.
0: All right, thank you very much.
1: Thank you, dispatcher.

request that will be made. Almost on my way over. Are you

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1: I just got in my vehicle to 15, I have a stop to go ahead, thank you.
0: Okay, coming back to you, dispatcher.

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1: Signal maintainer SQ at Oakworth, over.
0: Mr. SQ, go ahead, over.
1: Yeah, dispatcher, I was wondering about getting this side track here at Oakworth, check these yard lead switches, over.
0: How long would you think you need there? I got a little bit of time on.
1: About 30 to 45 minutes, maybe.
0: First, please, I think. Give me ID in my prison.
1: All right, ID number 225029, 00309.9.
0: Over. I don't know if your antenna's bad or you're under a tree or something. I can barely make you out there. Try one more time that ID in my prison.
1: ID number 225029, 00309.9. Over.
0: I got set time here, stand by. Let me get in this block you off at the other end. I'll be right back.
1: Yep, truck's in the shop on a lunchbox radio.
0: Yeah, we might have to find another way to read this thing back here. Let me get them blocked off here and we'll try to stand by.

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1: 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As between NAS Decatur, NS siding, siding track. NAS, AS, Oakworth siding track. Circle line 4. In 1000 hours. 1000. Phase 8. SWM.
2: And I got EC1 number 75802, 75802, days 809-2826. My post triple off 309.9 to employ NWSQ, circle line 1A. Operate on side and track, both directions between NAS Decatur, NS siding, side and track, and SAS Oakworth side and track. Circle line 4 until 1000 hours, days 809-2826.
1: All right, so you got me 75802, okay, and effective here at 0913. You're now 13 SWM, over. Okay, thank you. I'll talk to you a bit. Cheers, Ben. Just left.

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1: Yeah, Cabrigo, whatever.
2: What is the location of the SS-63 bound?
1: Yeah, Cabri, that, NS-6323, east is in the siding between Limestone and Lumber River.
3: X-524, approach medium, Oakwood, 742 north.

Cabra, 100 movie skills in December from Lime to Livingston, riding on one ILV by Harry Potter.

0: not coming no.
1: IO-26 in the block. Once he clears the block, I can get you some time. I got another northbound back there in McCormick that's on call for 10:30, so you should have some time working behind his O-26. I think that's probably safe. Mr. Burnett going to work with you? Has he got his machine in that travador? Okay. Yeah, L.J. Burnett, he was asking for time earlier, so see if you can make contact with him. You know, work together behind that O-26. All right. This is different.

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1: All right, thanks.
0: Dispatch out.

you, quiet, over. 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

Gracias.

0: Tennessee Dispatch, Janice Glasgow. 9692. Doesn't look good right at the moment, over.
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0: Might be able to cinch to the south end at Oak Works and get in with the engine on the south end down here, but let me see what I got going on here, and I'll check back with me if northbound gets started.

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0: Buenos días.
1: Taxi company Cabri.
0: Yeah, Cabri, ever?
1: We are trying to head west from Limestone to Decatur Junction. I did change your company to me, please.
0: Off between 9 and 12 for this
1: 286
0: 7
1: East 4-wheeler. Yeah, copy that. I'm tracking with you. That's okay. I'm just trying to cross the bridge and then get off. Thank you, and I appreciate it. Carry on.

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1: Yeah, did y'all see anything in that block over?
2: CSA.
1: What signal do you have down there at 317?
2: Restricted proceed.
1: Restricted proceed, okay, thank you.

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1: Milepost. 3-1-3. Point 5. No.
0: 286.
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0: Showing you with a lead in for the NS 80.
1: 4.
0: 8088. Over.

0: Nearly.
1: It's CSA 428. Like, go north across the river when we can.
0: All right. When the bridge goes back down, I'll get you a light over.
1: All right. Thank you.
2: 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One idle vehicle for FRE Patrol. Caveat.

0: 304, I'm at
1: 304.
0: Yeah, 804, I've got 286 coming up to Decatur. Once y'all clear off that north storage.
2: 428, though.
0: Will they be able to get a warranty
2: to come and work with y'all, or do you just need to get completely cleared up on the bridge line before they come in?
0: Okay, so he's better off just taking back at Lumber.

on the north storage is what I'm hearing. Over. 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No point in bringing everybody up there. Over. Okay, thank you. Dispatch out. Are y'all doing your work and still on the way up? Over. Do you need to work between? Over.

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0: form. Do you have an idea of how long that will take you to be clear up there? Over?
1: Good, 45 minutes.
0: Okay, thank you.
1: Thanks, Rick.

0: 304 that's clearing out Madison right now. Probably going to take them about 45 minutes, and then we'll get you up there. Also, I've got M&W asking if you can work with a lumber to the 345A for your set out, over.
1: CFX detector, milepost.
2: Now, 904 is up there clearing out Madison for about 45 minutes. And, yes, we can work Madison with those limits, over.
0: Okay, thank you.
2: We shouldn't need to work between either, just to proceed, should do us fine. Over.
0: All right, and you're still just a set off as far as you know?
2: That's right, just a set off. Over.
0: Okay, you think that'll take, what, about an hour, over?
3: Norfolk Southern, milepost 367.2. No defects. Repeat, no defects.
2: Yeah, we'll call it an hour just to be safe, over.
0: Okay, thank you.
3: Norfolk Southern, milepost 367.2. No defects. Repeat, no defects.
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And I've asked you this question, actually. Especially in the end, we get out to walk back off the main, come on south there. When we can, we'll go across the river down the main around 128th on the siding where there was 12,000 plus or 13,000 footer to get into the south end. So check with them across there. I haven't heard from that L699 job yet, so I know he normally tries to work his way to the south end. You know, get in range over there. We chat with him. Let him know that you're planning to get out of the way there. When you can, just let me know you're clear that side.

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0: 81 of us. A81, are we okay to clear up this 7972 lumber to 344 letter A, protected by 8165 344A to Brock, over. Okay, can you repeat it back for me, please?
1: I'll take it.

0: ma'am. It's CSX 128 here in the siding, whenever you can take us.
1: All right. That'll be behind one of mine. Over.
0: Okay, understand. We just wanted to make sure we're still in line.
1: Yeah, that's right. Your dispatcher's never... I'll ask him, but he's never said anything about sending you. I'll reach out to him.
0: Okay, thank you.
1: All right, thank you. It's my job.

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Milepost 313.5. No defects. Repeat. 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Detector out.

Okay, I've got it. This AO4 should be clearing up in about 5 minutes. When they clear up, I'll give it to you and then issue that 286 one. All right, thanks. Let's watch out.

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1: Seven of us on the channel. Y103, sit tight. It's going to be a little bit before I can get back. I'm kind of watered up right down here right now. Check back with me here in a little bit there. Who else is on the channel here for us, Jim? 99. I can do a little job briefing, but I've got to get some traffic moved out here before I can get y'all out. The 692 is coming light engine to the south end to try to get back in the yard. But let's go through your job brief info. I'm showing Slayton and Stevenson for 8 o'clock on dude. That's right.

0: 313 got plenty of fuel for round trip out and back. 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And what's your work lineup look like there? I copy that. I heard a rumor you might have to have a push today. Y'all got enough power, y'all gonna need to push when you get around the capital. And a push, okay. All right, then sit tight. Let me get this 692 by you, get back his way, and then give me a shout back. Let me study on this. I don't know if I'm gonna be able to get you out just yet or not. We've got these non-clearing trains out here, and we use this siding, and it's gonna be a few. A little while, we're probably broken rail down here somewhere, slowing things down. So, just sit tight for time being. I'll holler back at you. We're gonna monitor that road channel. I'll call you. All right. And who else is on at Oakwood looking for a steer?
1: CO15.
0: CO15 27. I got you down for a push when we can. I want to give you permission to south Oakwood down here. We're having some issues with the signals.
1: Okay. Yeah, that'll work.
0: Come on down there, CO1527 at CSX engine 3027. And after stopping at South Oakwork, you may proceed by the signal. Main to main in the south direction, there's a 523 ahead in the block.
1: CO15, understand. Got permission south. South signal, South Oakwork, southbound direction. Main to main, looking out for 523 ahead.
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0: That's correct. And we'll duck in over there at Hartzell while the push is pushing that 523. Let's meet it a little bit northbound there. And we'll send you down that way while we can.

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0: Hey, you can come on 84 for just a second.
3: This is Special CO 1527.
2: CO 15.
3: Yeah, let me have you hold up there in South Oakworth. The roadway guy's down there. He might be able to get some bars on there and set us up. We'll give him a few minutes to take a look at it before y'all go by that signal there. Can he get you to stop there in Oakworth, South Oakworth?
2: Yeah, we both aware. We're going to stop at South Oakworth.
3: Okay. I'm on. Take away your authority there at the south end of Oakworth there. So you get to stop there, and I'll call you back.
2: All right, I'm fine.
3: Okay, all right, thank you. Listen, I'll stop here directly. It's
0: 92-128, over.
4: Come in.
0: All right, we're headed down the main line. We're going to come back in behind you, duck in the yard.
4: All right, y'all go ahead.
3: All right, thank you. 128, after NS runs 1 eastbound, you should be next there at the river.
0: Alright, 692, answer somebody.
5: Hey, go to

0: 128. Where's that door supposed to be at?
1: What'd you say?
0: Where's that door supposed to be at, that open door?
1: That's supposed to be like three up on the bottom.
0: On the bottom?
1: That's right.
0: What line?
1: They didn't tell us, they just said it's about three from the bottom. So they told us.
0: Three from the bottom of the train?
1: Yeah, that's right.
2: LOL 699. All right, we, at 692, we've got one up here. It's up top. I think it's empty, though. Stand by just a second. We'll get you started.
0: All right.
2: I tell you, can you go ahead and get my conductor 3 steps?
0: I want 28. Give me 3 steps, please.

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0: on the I-128 engineer, over.
1: 128 engineer, over. Can you hear me, Mr. Pete?
0: Go ahead, over.
1: Hey, you can have three steps you needed on this 3078.
0: Mike, you got three steps.
2: All right, three steps on the 3078.
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1: BFX detector, milepost 299.7.
2: Yeah, that's line 68.
0: All right, that was one of them. It's secured.
3: CSXY-103, dispatcher. I was going to see if we could ease up there toward the split rail on the river track.
4: Y-103, you're okay to come up to split rail, over.
3: All right, thank you very much.
4: Ready to go back to your side, over?
3: Well, we're ready. I don't know if our dispatcher's going to be able to let us. They got one in the siding over there waiting.
4: Okay, I'm just kidding. I'll holler at him.
3: All right, thank you.

0: 128, over.
1: All right. You ready to copy down number two?
0: Come on with
1: it. All right. Delta Tango Tango X-ray. DTTX 790122.
0: I got it. That's line 72.
1: All right. Line 72

0: you can go ahead and show that one secure. We're going to head down to the next.
1: CFX detector, milepost 299.7. No defect. Repeat, no defect. Total excellent. 550. Detector out.

0: Yeah. All right, DTTX 790122.
1: He said at the 326, sir.
0: Yeah,
2: that's right.
0: All right, awesome.
1: You need to work between
0: okay,
1: the
0: clear
1: and the truck,
0: correct? It's loaded as well. All of them that we've checked so far have been loaded.
2: All right.
1: Okay, how long do you need to get the clear
0: 520. All right, then I got DTTX.
3: I got to get him on there and work on that real quick.
4: 790-897. 317.8.
3: All right, yeah,
4: 73. All right,
3: 317.8.
4: I will be getting in there
3: behind you to fix that. Okay. Hey, you on this channel,
4: 6103.
3: I appreciate it.

0: 1 Gabriel Mobile Tracker 228, 3 times 6 from Bryan to McIntyre for FRA Patrol, carry out.
1: SC Dispatch, Jack. SC Dispatch, Jack, last call. 692.
2: Yeah, we're assisting this 128. I think we're on our door. We closed on it.
1: Oh, good grief. Okay, all right. How soon before you can turn him loose? They're getting ready to throw a signal up at Vine Street for him.
2: Yeah, I'm about 10 cars maybe from the rear end. We're still checking. I'm sorry.
1: Oh, yeah, I understand. Okay. All right, then, and the 699 is down the south lead, so when you get back in there, you'll have to rope follow that 28 back to the crossover. It's cleared up, I think.
2: Oh, okay. You're not going to let him go then right away?
1: No, I can't. I got stuff blown out here, so y'all can roll back up the other way there. Let me know when you clear.
2: Okay, I understand. Come back up the side and then go through the crossover clear up.
1: Yeah. Unless that 699 does something different since last time I talked to him, but you check when you get down there on that end and start back in.
2: Okay.
3: That last car I gave you was 790897.
4: Yeah, that's right.
3: Okay, it's in the same group. I see another one swung out here, so give me just a minute, we're getting into it.
5: Thank you. 36 clear, Irvington.

0: today. You ready for this?
1: Yeah.
0: It's a little dirty. Looks like a DTTX 7285. It's either a 1-8 or a 1-3. I believe it's 1-3.
1: Yeah, that's right.
0: Okay, all right. That'd be number 6, and it was the load as well.
2: That last one, Mike.
0: What did you say, Eric?
2: Is that the last one?
0: Negative. I see a door swung open down there toward the end.

0: right, next one is loaded, DTTX 893557.
1: All right, I got it.
0: All right. All right, we still ain't made it to that one door. It swung way open.

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0: All right, Dave, release our three self. 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
1: Yeah, I wouldn't keep the count. But I appreciate it. Hey, I'm going to put a little something in and show y'all check.
0: All right.
1: Release these three self. We're going to go north.
0: All right, y'all be careful.
2: Yeah, let me clear up the 81 and I'll send it back to you. Watch out. A81 of us. West Tennessee to A81 of us.

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I just saw you clear to OS over there. 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I'll stand by.

0: All right, thanks. Just come in, Scott.
1: Yeah, just let me know when y'all clear this chatting.
0: All right, just so you know, that 128 is moving.
1: Very good. Appreciate it. Heads up there.
0: All right, thanks, guys. I'll holler back in just a while.
1: Dispatch,
2: clear, Von.

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0: to see that flash call.
1: Yeah, I kind of see it. That is broken rail. Barred up. Good to go.
0: 76425 TL Spirit, you're releasing your authority order track between the NES South Oakworth and SES North and Hartsville. Off track in the clear, broke rail repair. All correct, though?
1: That's all, sir.
0: All right, so that release says it's 1140.140 SWM on. All right, looks good there. Appreciate the help there, Will. Talk to you in a little while. Dispatch as well. 1527. All right,
2: here we go. Appreciate it.
0: Siding at Hartsville meets something, and we'll get you moving there. Let's push that 523 and get back.
3: I-129 will get you southbound and the northbound, over.
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1: Hey, I think the J.O. request, if I can get in there, I'll just take some track up front. 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
1: Midway to 297, cover what you need, over.

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0: 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Make sure you set a siding. 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
0: Okay, that's correct. 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
1: South over.

Pacman Cable Gamma Whiskey Authority between McIntyre and Wheeler, including the CP in McIntyre, one island vehicle, FRA Patrol, carry out.

0: 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We do have permission on the siding now at Oakwood, and you can work it in there. Just got 10 cars come off of it.
1: Yeah, Y103, signal indication back to your siding, over.
0: All right, thank you very much.
1: All right, thank you. Bye-bye.

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Holding you. Can you transfer it over?

0: That's XST Test Special, Jack Lance, ring over. Y 103 there, Mr. Mueller. We're locked up in the clear in the yard here at Oakworth. Clear of the siding, everything lined and locked back to siding move.
1: Alright, Y 103 28 back in the clear in the yard at Oakworth. Siding switches all handle right and locked back for normal siding movement. Let's get in the clear one.
0: Alright, thank you, sir. Appreciate the help.
1: Alright, you're welcome. Y'all be careful fishing up there. Dispatch X-Line.
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1: Dispatcher and see what they want there. Over.
0: All right, gonna holler at our dispatcher and see what he wants. We appreciate it.

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wireless. A81, avoiding out 8660 8th of Midway, and a 5867 Midway to 297A, or 8867 Midway to 297A. I'll protect them by the branch line over.

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dispatcher, Jags, Nashville. I don't see 99. Let me see. I got nowhere for you to go, but can I give up the siding to get you all set up there? Not yet. I give you one more north to you there. Next northbound, we'll be going through the siding, looks like. So after one more north, then I should be able to get you all swung out and gone home. That's right. See you, Spencer.

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0: Oh, good. Okay, thank you. Dispatch in 647, 26, over.
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Detector out.

able to clear up this 8780 lumber to 345A, protected by 9328, 3458 to Brock River.

304, y'all up there at the main line, over. Okay, here it comes. 86, over. Yeah, you're meeting 287 and 289, over.

Thank you.

Jackson High School. 699-28 with the CSX engine 4313. Looking out for that train north in the siding. You have my permission to open up here, south end, Oakport siding, Henry siding, working in both directions. Signal indication when I can there. 1336 SWM. Careful, we'll talk to you in a bit of a... Dispatch, Jeff.

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1: Need to ease up.
0: Yeah, if you want to. Switch to the rail line, I'm clear. 4313.

0: 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Milepost 299.7.
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2: 10 over 4313.
1: Well, I was going to ask you about these roadway guys down here at the 293.7. I see you peeking through there at the south in a carrier all by them, then you can do a little work back there towards Athens. Y'all have a safe fishing trip.
2: Five more. Three. Two. One more. That ought to be good. 43.

0: Romeo 4, number.
1: 20 more.
0: Once you're done at Madison, where are you headed to next? Over. And also, 04, is the siding clear up there between limestone and lumber? I've got a 10E coming up that way. Thank you.
1: 10 more.
2: Milepost 299.7. No defect. Repeat, no defect. 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Detector out.
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0: West Tennessee 2.
1: Northbound.
0: Campbell, you're probably in about 30, 40 minutes. I'm going to have two that I need to get through.
1: Hold on, lock back for a sec.

0: 7 over.
1: All right, let me get a couple of authorities cleared up and I'll send you one. Over.
0: All right.
1: How long is your time going to be, over? At 500 feet.
0: Everything my well back. Ready to go south.
1: Okay, thank you.
0: Is it M647 over?

0: Did y'all tell me earlier that your PTC was going to work on that moto?
1: No, I don't see your uniform there, whether it's clear or not. Told you, but they are going to be ordering y'all a cab when you get back to Sheffield to go to Chattanooga. Over. M647, I got you fixed up. It comes south down the main, over.
2: All right, here we go.
1: Thank you, dispatcher.

0: Mr. Millwood, go ahead.
1: 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What is it like as far as just the time to start to change that well out?
0: Oh, you know, it's going to be a little bit. We're still cleaning up from that this morning. 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

0: an M524. 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Or...
1: All right, I'll be back at you after that
0: M524. Sounds good. 6 9 0.

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27, over. East New York and Madison on approach, you go west 20. Three, four, four, that's not a letter A, so the 345 letter A on the main.

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0: request going to be dispatched to 10E, over.
1: 10E, over.
0: When you are on the side in between limestone and lumber, permission to reverse as needed, over.
1: All right, permission to reverse as needed in the side between limestone and lumber, over.

0: Southwest Tennessee Dispatch Hour. How big is your train gonna be leaving? Over. Okay, I do have a westbound that's leaving Houston already. I can have you follow them into the sign at Midway. It's gonna be a 73Z. They are about 6,800 feet over. All right, one moment, over.
1: TD, clear, hover.
0: Western is even west at 289, over. 289, releasing track authority 9286, 9286. Fox 2 from Houston 8 on the main, confirming you're all protected on the main line between Houston and Brock 261 territory, over. Thank you. Dispatch out.

going to see the 881 over. What's your lead engine over? 3403, just a reminder that westbound is going to be a BNSF 6045, BNSF 6045 west. They're coming through Stevenson Hills. That's correct. Thank you. Dispatch up.

Airport Center, Future Flight 286, over. Super Hazel, you're going to see two here in your way at 73B, as well as at 881. That's going to follow them into the inside, over. No problem, dispatch out.

0: sound bad, Bob.
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0: Okay.
1: Yeah, y'all be careful.

0: That's less than a big dispatcher, AO 4 over.
1: 04 over.
0: Okay, I'm gonna take you in at 12th Avenue. When you get stopped there at 12th Avenue on the NS 6323, you do have permission past that westbound stop signal, 12th Avenue, May 1 to the side in west direction, over.
1: 04 over.

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0: Cabaret, I'm going to get an AO4 by you, then I'll accept the time. Also, we're going to have between Limestone and Brock tied up for a while. 287 has to work. We're going to have 289, 73Z, and 881 headed back to Decatur.
1: I copy that. I'm just trying to fix something just on Vine Street. That's all I got to do, man. It take me like only 15 minutes, man. Thank you.
0: All right, I got that. Thank you. Dispatch out.
1: Carry on.

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It's going to be right there. It's going to be the best I need. 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

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I sent you a 9912 box 1, track authority number 97740 in the box kept receipt from Corporate 52 Midway on the main, box 9, clear main track, last name, coin number. 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

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It's 303. Send you another one. Over. 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
0: Can you quiet, over?
1: Yes, ma'am, running back through the side and toward the limestone end. Got to get a switch back and get the EOT off, then we'll be ready to go to Sheffield. Light power, over.
0: If I can make two motors or just one, over.
1: Two CWO, two motors, over.
0: I got that, two motors. Just let me know you're ready to depart, over.
1: All right, our new lead engine is a UP6571.
0: I got that, UP6571. Thank you.
1: Thank you, Alvin. It's Norris.
0: All righty. Dispatch out.

0: 联系好我不是
1: It's trying to suck in Greenbrier.

I'm getting 73Z on a BNSF 6045 permission pass at westbound North Single at Midway, tied into the main west direction after seeing the NS 8088 East. Okay.

even out engine's light. Is that correct, over? Okay. And I see the 82 cars, 82 empties that you put on GB2 tracks in Greenbrier, over. Okay, let me build your train out.

0: FO. Over. When you get back to your destination, let me know, because your symbol died in Greenbrier. You're 10E of the 27th. Over. Let me know when you get to your final destination. Your 10E symbol died in Greenbrier when you place your train at the track. So when you get to your final destination with those two engines, call us up and we'll put those engines where you need to have them. And, okay?
1: All right, that'll work.
0: Okay, I'll move over to Sheffield for you. Over. All right, you guys be safe out there. IDS is out. Over.
2: Hey, how about you?

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1: 10-E dispatch.
0: Yeah, over.
1: Yes, ma'am, down here in Limestone, ready to come outside and go back towards Tipton.
0: Single indication coming to you, over.
1: All right, single indication.
0: Do you dispatch down?
1: 10-E, I'm going on to Chattanooga, so that ain't gonna matter. I wouldn't do you like that. Yeah, I see it. I need ball game Friday night. Work into them probably and it'll work out just about right, hopefully. Figure whoever wins this is going to win, be second in the race. Is that Matt? Yeah, it's me and Chris been talking about some. I figure whoever wins that ball game will win, take 2 seats in the race. You're in town, you want to come down? Come over and sit with me and Mary.

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And it's listed if you use Metro. I think two people talking to me. Who is that talking to me over? CSHG 557, go ahead, over. Right behind one, over. Problem. Listen to that 287, over. On a footage, 287 permission to proceed westbound on the NS 1097.

this list and if you dispatch over. Okay, all right, I got that. Thank you. Roger.

Southwest Tennessee dispatch at 289, over. 289, we're about close, can I show you it, over? 343 letter A, track 30 coming to you. Thank you, dispatch out.

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No defects. 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
1: Northeast 9721 proceeds to Houston and Midway on the main and clear, as well as a 9786 proceed Midway to ASA, confirming you are all protected by Track Authority 9951. Rock the Elk, over.

that's listed if you dispense it. 1-over. Fire release and 2-turn 30. 9912, on the appropriate side of midway, as well as the 9945 appropriate midway at 8. 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
1: 287, over.
0: Loosen track 49676-9676, proceed Bronx Bumper on the main, showing you off, take by 261, over.
1: 9676-9676, Bronx Lumber. Right on 261, there, over.
0: That is correct, over. That's right.

0: Tennessee Dispatch, over. Okay, all right, I copy that. Thank you for the heads up, over. West Tennessee Dispatch for that, 289, over.
1: 289, over.
0: I'm releasing two track authorities, releasing track authority 9712, proceed Brock to Elk on the main, and the 1021, proceed Elk on the lumber, showing you all protected by 261, over.
1: Track, you have about 9712, Brock to Elk, 21 Elk, over, protected by 261.
0: Yes, correct, thank you, over.

Oak Southern, milepost 367.2.

0: getting to the rear, you say, right?
1: Yep.
0: Mission out on that side. Still on location there, guys, towards the river. Let me know when you get everything lined back for me, please.
1: All right, 12.

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1: Wow, 201-280.
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1: Got a lead engine 24. I'd like to give permission here on the side head off for a head straight up river.
0: Say a 24.

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0: Southwest Tennessee Dispatch, over.
1: Tennessee
0: 201, over.
1: Yeah, we'd like to come out the side and head off for us, head straight up, bro.
0: Right behind one, over.
1: All right, send them case waiting on one, thank you.
0: Thank you, dispatch up.

Southwest Tennessee dispatch to that 73Z, over. Releasing two track authorities, 9951 Proceed, Brockville, Elko on the main, and a 1064 Proceed, Elko to Lumber. Showing you protected by 261, over.

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1: Clear, 3-3, clear, RPG.

30-81 over. Let me know when you are westbound. 40, okay, I got that. 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It's my chat.

0: Fast Jack.
1: That's 201-128. 201. Everything's lined up. Back for you. Report 75 at all
0: for us. All right. Everything lined up back for the side.

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0: We're releasing two track authorities, releasing a 9975, proceed Rocky Elk on the main, and a 1080, proceed Elk on the Lumber. Confirm you are all protected by 261, over.
1: That's right, releasing 9975, Rocky Elko, and a 1080, Elko to Lumber, protected by 261.
0: That's right, thank you. Dispatch out.
1: We got 17 cars for

Tennessee Dispatch 362, over. Tennessee 81 Cruz McIntyre going back into the yard at Decatur. I'll be able to get you a signal pass, Wheeler, over.

Smith, last in the city dispatcher. Go ahead, Owen. There is a 73Z in the siding at Robertson, over. There's a 73Z in the siding at Robertson. Just be sure to talk with them before getting by there. I had a car shop head that way. Just let me know what you find on the. Thank you. Just set you up. What's the actual number did you say it was, over? 331. Okay, I got that. Thank you. Dispatch out.

West Tennessee Day, 81 over. Stopping at McIntyre, you do have permission past the eastbound stop sequence McIntyre on the NS 3403 main one to the side in east direction over.

Okay, I understand. It was a tarp flap in. Was able to secure that tarp, and you are ready to depart, correct? All right, I got the information to proceed. He's on the box. Signal indication coming to you. Use the set out.

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1: L699.

0: close to Tennessee Dispatch 362, over. Trying to get you a track authority. What milepost can I show you at, over?
1: 371, letter 8.
0: 371, letter 8, thank you. Dispatch it.
1: Ian Moore.

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Two. 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

0: get this side with them over.
1: Yeah, 203. What engine you got there, brother?
0: Engine 35.
1: 35, all right. Well, 203, engine 35, mixture on that side. Working with that 699, working in both directions. Over.
0: Y-203, I understand, got fishing inside and working with that 699, working in both directions. Over.
1: That's correct. JMR, I'm asking you.
0: JMR, thank you, sir.
1: I appreciate you.
0: Let's know when we get it built and everything and get back off of it.
1: Okay, all right. You are ready for that 201 to come back talking to you.

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0: Yeah, I'm walking up to the switch now. Right, so, by the way.
1: All right. Clear cars, clear drag. 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

0: 928, we're in clear the yard here in Oak Ward, at another job, at the crossover.
1: 9699, you're all locked in the clear on your side there. I appreciate it, guys. Have a good night.
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1: 5201-28,
0: over. That's
1: 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Listen, we're ready to come out the river and get back at 10 sides of Oprah.
0: Okay, all right, and I'll put your name in the hat with her over there. 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
1: M212 northbound, over.
0: 612, signal indication northbound.
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Southwest Tennessee Dispatch 18. If you go, if you leave cars on the main between Willow and Robertson, just be sure to tone me up and let me know before cutting away from those cars so I can tag it off of. Thank you, dispatcher.

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1: Dave Pro, South Harris. Got out there last night.

0: person. It's actually at Y201 over.
1: 201.
0: Y201, I will need to talk to you about Vine Street. What is your lead engine over?
1: I'm at 6568,
0: GSXT. You're saying 6568 over?
1: That's correct.
0: I watch 101 on PSXT 6568 after stopping at Vine Street. Permission passed southbound, stop signal at Vine Street, and that's lane 1 towards CSX side in south direction.
1: All right, CSX Y201 understands I'm stopping at Vine Street. Have permission passed the stop signal Vine Street, and that's main and CSI according to the ruling.
0: Okay, correct, over.
1: All right, here we go.
0: Thank you. Dispatch out.

at NS Dispatcher, just talked

0: got one too, my. They started back to run this thing on our side of just for today. They started to run this thing on our side again or just today?
1: Man, yesterday over here.

0: see this patch over.
1: Yeah, CSX 025, 28, like you get across on the can over.
0: Big one, the case number.

Alfa Zero, me está dando no bridge. Little junction.

Southwest Tennessee Dispatch, over. Over. Over. Okay, thank you. Dispatch out.